How you old on what's wrong, you want respect? I don't need no advice. I'm trying to leave this shit behind. 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Plus alive. 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Little bro don't sleep.

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0: 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We gaan even terug in de tijd. Eminem, DMX, Obi Trice.
1: We never met, but best believe you gonna know me when I'm this close to see you exposed as phony. Come on,
0: ja, lang geleden, hè, dit, hè?
1: Pick me up, throw me.
0: Maar wat dacht je van deze? Van de Black Album.
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3: Fellow Americans, it is with the utmost pride and sincerity that I present this recording
0: wow.
3: as a living testament to the recollection of history in the making during our country.

You always wearing them glasses. You don't wanna let no sucker look you in your eyes, huh? Better show them eyelashes. You love what you do with a passion. Ooh, that shit attracts.